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2: Itne sare colors, itne sare rang, of course, say safar ko aur bhi rangin banane ke liye, to add some more colors and to make it colorful. Ye jo safar hai, kuch zyada colorful ho jata hai jab aapka saath milta hai. And we are here now, lekar kuch aapke messages. Chalenge abroad, ghumne jayenge at Milano, jahan par Rita ji ka saath hai. And we are going to Switzerland, parivar ke saath jayenge and enjoying Radio Masti. That's nice. Enjoy your family time. And thank you yahan par saath nibhane ke liye. Welcome in Mauritius. We have Sadhana from Brazil. Kaisi ho Sadhana ji? Really hope ki sab theek thaak hai. Enjoying weekend. Aur gana hai aapki pyari si beti Gina ke liye. She is celebrating her birthday aaj. Aur dhoomdham se aap aayi ho to share the blessings and love aapki pyari beti ke liye. God bless her always. Agar main saath nahi rahi aaj, ek na ek din okay, got your message. Agar aap ek din chali gayi to, you will still be mother, godmother, and you will remain her angel. Yes, got your message, my dear. Yahan par so touching, lots of emotions gayi hai aapke is message mein. 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We have Satil Kumar from Robinson Cupid. Aapka welcome hai. 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

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Enjoy your day, Rania ji. And this one goes specially for you.

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4: It's 5 p.m. Time to welcome Upeshna in the studio for the news. Hello, Upeshna.
5: Hello, Sanjay. Good afternoon to you. Good afternoon to you all. Warm welcome to this flash news. The Indian High Commission hosted her reception last night at the Trianon Convention Centre to celebrate India's independence. Guests included the President of the Republic, the Prime Minister, Dr. Naveen Ramgoolam, and his spouse, Veena Ramgoolam. The Indian High Commissioner highlighted the leadership of both countries rooted in a high level of trust and mutual understanding. Anurag Srivastav also emphasized the new strategic partnership engaging the shaping and monitoring of the Chagos Marine Protected Area, as well as the modernization and restructuring of the port of Mauritius. Durban is gearing up to host a pivotal event for Southern Africa starting Monday, the SADC Summit. 16 countries will rally to lead consultations involving common challenges and chart new paths for regional cooperation and development. Prime Minister Dr. Naveen Ramgoolam has left the country this Sunday, will also join this platform with high expectations, particularly regarding food and energy security and trade. School resumes tomorrow, a busy third term building on revisions and exams. The schedule will be extended for some, particularly for candidates taking national exams. The NCE has been set to October. Fine-tuning for secondary school was discussed this week at the ministry headquarters against the backdrop of the ban on cell phone use in all schools this Monday onwards. A student will have to put mobile phones on silent mode. Matters included the National Agency for Drug Control's contribution for the management of reported drug cases in colleges. A new space for learning, playing, joining activities, and above all, giving children a voice. The National Children's Council inaugurated a new children's club at Residence Valigi this Sunday in the presence of, among others, the acting Prime Minister, Ariel Navarre-Marie, as well as representatives from the Embassy of the People's Republic of China. The ceremony also included a handing over of sports equipment for the children donated by China. A new legal battle is set to begin tomorrow in the Mami Ravatomang case, held in Melrose High Security Prison since October 2025. The Malagasy businessman will once again appear before the Bail and Remand Court. He is seeking his release on bail while the Financial Crimes Commission maintains its opposing stand. The hearings, which are expected to be crucial, are scheduled for tomorrow and Tuesday. Abroad, around 5,000 people have been displaced by a powerful 7.7 magnitude earthquake in Indonesia that has caused at least 51 fatalities. Rescuers are racing against the clock to spot survivors. Preliminary reports indicate more than 900 homes and hundreds of other buildings have been severely damaged by the tremor and 341 subsequent aftershocks. The full scale of the disaster is still being uncovered, with news of a second magnitude 6.9 earthquake elsewhere in Indonesia serving as a reminder of why this region is called the Ring of Fire. Moroccan authorities are reported to have intercepted some 100 migrants seeking to cross into the Spanish North African exclave of Ceuta. It comes a fortnight after roughly 78,000 migrants arrived in the exclave by sea in a matter of hours, 100 of whom died, according to the city's mayor, who also said the vast majority of arrivals had returned to Morocco. Security had been stepped up in the area after the influx and amid suggestions on social media of a second mass crossing attempt this weekend. And Twitch has been criticized by users after it emerged the popular streaming platform allowed their content to be used to train Amazon's AI models. Amazon owns Twitch and a setting allowing the US tech giant to take data generated by creators and audiences to train AI is turned on by default. Users can opt out of that, Twitch stated, but the announcement sparked a backlash while some users questioned why it was allowed in the first place. Well, that's it from us. We thank you for tuning in. Enjoy the rest of your show with Sanjay.
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